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0: 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Say hello.
1: Hello.
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0: So next up, we have actually a song by Joni Mitchell called The Hissing of Summer Lawns, which is actually recommended. It's a request by my goat, You'll Say a Secret. But I love getting requests, so if you want to call in and give a request, please do. The number is 540-231-9888. Alrighty, now on with Joni Mitchell.

0: WUVT
1: would like to remind you to not drink and drive.
0: It doesn't matter how much you've drunk
1: or where you're going.
0: Alcohol impairs your hand-eye coordination.
1: And operating a motor vehicle while under its influence can be fatal.
0: Do yourself a favor.
1: If you think you might be drunk,
0: you are.
1: And shouldn't be driving.
2: That last song was Memory Band by Minnie, I think it's Riperton. I don't know if I'm pronouncing that right. But anyways, that was the last song. And next up, I'm going to play Glory by Sugar Ray for you.

If you're in the car driving right now, specifically Becca Reynolds and Adriana Angel, drive safe, please. That last song was Nightingale by Norah Jones. And then next up, one of my recent go-to songs, I'm playing it, honestly, every single day. It's going to be One Way Trigger by The Strokes off of the Come Down Machine album.

0: We once had things in common. 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

0: 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What a wonderful show from, what's your DJ name?
1: Nick Snacks.
0: Nick Snacks. Wonderful, wonderful stuff. I'm DJ Foggy. First show of the semester, I'm super excited. This show is going to be rap songs with great features. The first song is Bash Money by Westside Gunn featuring Lil Wayne. I love this song a lot because Lil Wayne is obviously like one of the GOATs, but his beat selection, especially the past couple of years, has been like, even like in his prime, I don't feel like it was the most interesting, and like the Carter 6 is abysmal. And when you hear him do features on other songs, it's just always interesting to hear him under cooler production. Oh my God, Squires. A lot of you guys probably know the song Hot Wind Blows by Tyler, the Creator, which came out the same year as this one. And that's like another example of hearing Lil Wayne over a super cool beat that he wouldn't usually rap on. This one, Bash Money, is like a super typical Griselda beat by Denny LaFlair, my GOAT. Super short song. He finishes it off, he goes second. And it's just, it's a song I listen to a lot, but this summer especially, I ran it like 100 times. I just love it so much. So yeah, enjoy.

0: Uptown shit.
1: United Palace.
0: Yeah.
1: Wise. 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
0: Wise Lord.
2: It's gonna speak for

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1: Yeah.
0: Way more

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Ride coattails, then he really won't that lit. Just another in the mix, nigga.

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They had all day to go to bed. 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He said, Fred, don't take it so hard. He said, it could have been worse. He said, what you mean it could have been worse? He said, man, two people dead. I might get the electric chair. You tell me it could have been worse? He said, yeah, baby, it could have been worse. He said, what you mean? He said, hell, if you'd have came Thursday instead of Friday, you'd have gotten me too.

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1: Word tip.
0: Yup, the word. The ill vibe us.
1: Word tip.
0: Yup, the word. Yo, when I hold my mic, you know my shit be absurd.
1: I call that ill vibe tip.
0: The word bus.
1: Yup, your word. That ill vibe tip.
0: Say word.
1: Yup, your word. Cause when I'm in the place, you know my shit be absurd.
0: I call that ill vibe us.
1: Word tip.
0: Yup, your word. That ill vibe us.
1: Word tip.
0: Yup, your word. Yo, when we in the gym, you know this shit be absurd.
1: I call that wow shit.

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Today we're listening to rap songs with cool features. This next song, Don't Front, from the album 1999 by Joey, featuring CJ Fly. It's a cool feature. It's just a cool song because it's a love song, but it's also a double entendre for weed, and especially on CJ Fly's verse, you can really tell. So it's really cool writing. Yeah.

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I ain't got it.

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What's up? Today's show, rap songs with great features. This next song, this is an all-time classic, this next song. This is Drive Slow by Kanye West, featuring Paul Wall, who, I mean, when people think of Paul Wall, one of the first things they think of, I mean, it's still Tippin', but also is this song. So yeah, it's a classic.

out that I'm the secret recipe. 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I never wanted peace, fuck all the ops, I support Malcolm X. The stack of chains is just a front, overtaxed and underwhelming. 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

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Ain't playing chess. 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We go over niggas. I show you niggas. I'm personally nothing like you. And plus I never liked you. I'm rich as hell. I'd never fight you. I'll have somebody snipe you. My doggy lucky on the edge. Holding on by a thread. Just like a kite.

0: I'ma strike.
1: Yeah. I'ma strike.
0: Sus.
1: I'ma strike, Cole and Yachty, coming for they respect. Come and pay your debt, just like a travel pillar, we at your neck. For the way you slept, it's nuanced, but I see hella influence. And the way you dress, the way you sound, the way you try to move, and try to stay abreast on all the latest flows and latest tones from Generation Next. Y'all chasing relevance, it's evidenced by the way you step. As for me, I cook so masterfully, ain't gotta pay a

0: 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Today I've been playing rap songs with great features. This next song is Wool by Earl Sweatshirt featuring Vince Staples, which is the last song on his 2015 album. This is a great song. And it's also, this album came out in 2015, and then the next thing he put out was some rap songs in 2018 where he dramatically switched his style and became like much more poetic and much more like spoken word, like he was around Mike and Billy Woods when he made some rap songs. This is like the last time, one of the last times that he raps like in a more traditional way. So looking back, it's pretty interesting to listen to. And then the feature Vince Staples, I mean, Vince and Earl have a good amount of songs together and they're all incredible. So it's just really good.
1: Yeah, yeah, yeah. Soon.

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Today we've been playing rap songs with great features. That last song was Profeek by Smino featuring Dochi and Fat Man Scoop. Rest in peace, Fat Man Scoop. He passed away a year or two ago. And then Dochi, this song was kind of like before she blew up, but she had a couple notable features, and this was a big one. But really, I love that song because of the second part. The switch up towards the end is super cool. This next song is What Happened to That Boy by Birdman featuring The Clips. This is actually a pretty interesting song because Birdman never paid Neptunes for the beat, because this is a Neptunes beat. You can tell because they're so distinct, and that kind of sparked the beef between like The Clips and Pharrell with Lil Wayne and Birdman, because really Pharrell and Nigo were wearing bait before anyone, and then whatever, who cares, it doesn't matter. Another interesting thing about this song, if you look up the album it's from, it's maybe the worst album cover of all time, so I encourage you to look up that album cover. It's really fun, but the song is great.

0: to that boy. People talking shit, we put a clap into that
1: hey,
0: boy.
1: Hey, that is, nigga, that you have. Birdman, Clips, Young Smith, VA, you know. Uptown, nigga, we go anywhere with this bullshit. We flip bricks, you understand? 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

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Look where we at cause I know where we started. 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It's automatic like those at the target. 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With that lil' B money, won't miss a Martian. With that lil' B money, won't miss a marble. Call a lil' demon, he gon' hit your marble. 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I'm eating out even a garden. Ain't no more eating, now we getting leaner. Now niggas been reading, now we getting smarter. Even the odds and get even harder. Seeking these bras and need a menage. Leaning on leading on gullible people to think that you hard is leaving me nauseous. Bitch, I really know niggas in pain. Share my vision for niggas that came. 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

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I've been playing rap songs with cool features. We only got like 15 minutes left. This next song is Under the Sun by Dreamville, which has a great...

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1: 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I

0: Hello. It is Don Ofrio. First show of the semester. What's your DJ name?
1: DJ Foggy.
0: Shout out DJ Foggy for the set. Number one out there. I see he played JPEG Ultra. Denzel version's a lot better in my opinion though. It's first semester. I'm exhausted. Long day of classes. We got 2 hours ahead of us. And no FCC to worry about. But one second. Guys, it's midnight and I have to read something. It's a very own poem of mine called The Statement of Ownership of WUBT-FM. 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
1: Killed it.
0: Yeah.
1: Killed it.
0: That was a mouthful, and that was my first time ever reading that. We got a whole semester of that, guys. But in the meantime, I'm just going to play you some O.S. Quinn or Quinn that they go by now. Let's go with a song that my friend Julian really got me into, and that's why I got into her music, called Change That. So in the meantime, listen, enjoy, have a beautiful night listening to this. If you want to call, feel free. I'll be here till 2, but just enjoy the music, guys. Okay, bye.

0: Da.
1: That is us, Quinn or Quinn. Love their music. Please, please, please give them a try. I love her music so much. I think this is her best album, Drive By Lullabies. Please, please, please. If you're into hyperpop, I think this is the best recommendation I could give you for if you don't know who this is. Love them. This next song is for my friend Zio. Love her dearly. She is going to sleep, so I want to play one of her favorite songs right before. Shout out Zio. She's been there a lot for me. Rest up, Zio. Hey, we got Tuesday. That's fun. But, oh yeah, this is A Word I'm Not Allowed to Say, My Computer by Nina Durante. So here you go.

Yeah, that was, shout out Zio, there for me a lot. No, yeah, just let's have a little chat, and everybody, I apologize for doing that. Only got two songs in, but hey, we have 2 hours ahead. I don't expect everyone to stay throughout the entire time. Hey, first night of F-Doc, you know, it just hits us all heavy. I'm tired, but hey, Mondays are Mondays, am I right? Garfield and I would really get along, guys. I think that was really funny. I really appreciate whoever laughed. But since I guess it's within that time, I'll read a little PSA real quick, and then after that you won't have to hear me for a bit. Just straight music. If you already have to study, I apologize, but hey, I'll have some music for you with right after this PSA. Are you part of a nonprofit looking to announce something on the airwaves? If you'd like to submit a public service announcement to read on air, WUBT invites you to visit our website and navigate to the public service announcement tab and submit a PSA. If you have any questions about this process, feel free to email our public relations director, Maeve O'Reilly, at omaeve@wubt.vt.edu. Omaeve spelled as O-M-A-E-V-E. Please hit her up. She is a great person. And shout out Jenna to blow up my phone. Shout out Jenna Chim. She's fading me tomorrow, by the way, guys. That's really mad. It's mad disrespectful by her. But in the meantime, you know, fade that, whatever.

0: I must have passed out.
1: Wake up, baby.
0: And cash is just like the clothes I worn yesterday. We all broke.

0: We're starting to speak, actually.
1: Oh, we?
0: Yeah, we. This because this is the D'Onofrio and
1: the DJ Alley Cat.
0: Yes, we have a special guest today with me today. Yeah, no, not about that, but we have a special guest with me today, Miss Madame Alley Cat.
1: Yes, it's me. Doesn't everyone miss me? I don't have a show this semester.
2: The three listeners right now are sobbing.
0: The three.
1: They're all so sad that I don't have a show.
0: No, bro, and I'm one of them.
1: Everyone cry.
0: Oh yeah, but no, just a little. Let's have a little intermission. Let's chat.
1: What are we chatting about? Wait, I need to fix this low key.
2: Hi guys.
1: I'm Shane McIntyre right now. Hey, oh, and oh. DJ Cash Money's also here.
0: That's your name?
2: Yeah, DJ Cash Money. I'm on next, everyone. So yes. If you're right now.
0: Yeah, awake, yeah. I'm muting you. No self plugging.
2: God, I love being awake right now. But wouldn't it be so much better if I stayed up for another 3.5 hours? Dude, I have the show for you.
1: Exactly.
0: Honestly, 4 at this point because you have to head home too.
2: I'm talking about the listeners.
0: Oh, the listeners.
2: I care about the listeners, unlike you.
0: Oh. Wait.
1: Oh. Yeah.
0: No, it's because the only listener I have right now is Alley Cat.
1: Hey, it's me.
0: Yeah.
1: Is that copyright Zootopia?
0: Now that you mentioned it, then now they can copyright it.
1: Oh, shoot. I shouldn't have done that.
0: Wait, who's tech?
1: John Pork is calling. Yeah. We got talkies.
0: Oh, Danny says beware of all peculiar type of people. Alley is on. Oh, we got ASMR. Wait. Don't yell. I'm gonna turn you up.
1: Wait. Son.
0: Oh, I'm gonna have to skin him alive after this fact. But,
3: ASMR skinning DJ Cash Money alive.
0: True. Wait. Yeah. Tune in next week.
2: That one might be loud.
0: I'm gonna have to turn
1: it. Wow. Okay.
0: I'm so sorry if I'm peeking
1: you. Stop. Who's screaming in the background?
0: Yo. I'm gonna have to fade you. Okay, anyways. I think that's a good intermission.
1: That was a solid intermission.
0: No, that was
1: let them listen to music again instead of us talking.
0: Yeah, okay, bye, guys.
1: Enjoy.

0: That is Zevil by Tatch. That's I don't know what that was made for, but I found that and that was really cool.
1: That is really cool.
0: Yeah, it was really cool.
1: Very upbeat.
0: Very
1: fun.
0: Maybe midbeat. No, it wasn't.
1: No, that made me want to dance.
0: Why didn't you dance?
1: Because I was busy looking for a house on Zillow.
0: Oh, truth. Me and Allie are trying to look for housing with each other next year.
1: We're going to have so much fun.
0: We're hosting every pregame imaginable, and every single one of you guys are going to be invited.
1: Exactly.
0: Mm-hmm.
1: The entire town of Blacksburg.
0: We're living...
1: And Roanoke. Drive 50 minutes out to the function.
0: Yeah, practically. You know, honestly. No, so... I just...
1: What was that? Oh my gosh.
0: He sneezed?
1: Yes, but he sounded like, ah.
0: Wait, I felt like he gets hungry.
1: Yeah.
0: We just see like
1: now
0: a...
1: Now he's farting.
0: All right, but this next song is a request. Shout out whoever called in. I appreciate you listening in at this time. This is My Valuable Hunting Knife by Ooh. Guided by Voices. This is a first for me, I bet for a lot of us here, so...
1: I'm excited.
0: I'm excited too, so...
1: Bless up.
0: I'm blessed.
1: Eight. I'm so blessed tonight.

0: Yeah, okay, guys.
1: You can remember me at my home.
0: Jane does things to me, guys.
1: Ooh.
0: In a musical sense. She has a beautiful voice, beautiful
1: hair, and beautiful eyes.
2: The mic's on.
0: Yeah, bro. Mic's on. But that was some Jane. I'm gonna play some Mesa Mones later. While I was away grabbing something, I heard I have a recommendation, a request even, which I will play after a song that I have set up by all means. Totally, guys. Allie, what's up?
1: Not much. Hey, I'm just sitting here, guys. I'm having a good time.
0: Yeah, I'm just me.
1: Yeah, I'm just me. I'm just being me. I don't have to stress about
2: the jocks, the nerds.
1: There's the jocks, the nerds, the popular kids.
0: How do they make Jughead and Riverdale? I'm a weirdo. And
1: why do I wear this stupid hat?
0: I don't fit in, and I don't want to fit in.
1: Ooh. Yeah, okay.
0: I used to actually read the Archie comics before that fight, and I honestly was so excited to watch that show because I was heard it was based off the characters. They ruined it for me.
1: Yeah, that show was some serious butt.
2: The show of all time.
0: I heard it ended with a polycule.
1: It ended with some really weird things.
0: I apologize for my super serious Riverdale listeners out there that I may have spoiled something for you. I really apologize.
1: The polycule? If that's the spoiler you're worried about, I got some questions.
0: At that point, if I really did spoil it for you, pull up the Squires. We can duke it out. I'll let you.
1: Ooh.
0: Hey, you hear Ellie? She'll record it.
1: Yeah, I'll record that.
0: Yeah, bro. Blacksburg Beetle's gonna save us. You know that, right?
1: No, yeah. Blacksburg Beetle will save us.
0: Have you seen anything about him lately?
1: He posted.
2: No, he died.
1: Didn't he post something on Yik Yak earlier?
0: Oh, that's Yik Yak. I kind of deleted that.
1: Oh, I've been posting actively on there for the last couple of days.
0: Really?
1: Yeah, and I deleted all of them because I got embarrassed that I was posting on Yik Yak.
0: Yeah, I would be embarrassed too. I truly think the love of my life is on Yik Yak.
1: Really?
0: No.
1: You just really put that out there anonymously?
0: Guys,
1: I'm having the worst day ever, guys.
0: Oh, wait, guys, it's cutting into that time I almost missed. In the meantime, let me do a quick PSA.
1: PSA.
0: You know what that means? What's PSA stand for?
1: Public service announcement?
0: Maybe.
1: Oh.
0: Hey, VT students, are you aware of...
1: Why did you do that?
0: Hey, VT students, are you aware of the healthcare services at your school that your school offers? Schiffer Health Center serves all Virginia Tech with their travel. Whoa. I had a mild stroke for a second. Gynecological...
1: Just give it to me.
0: Yo.
2: Even talking about it, you get scared.
0: No, I'm actually terrified. No,
1: is this the right one?
0: It's because I don't think I've ever said that word before.
1: Gynecological?
0: There we go.
1: Hey, VT students. 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
0: That is true.
1: Very
0: I feel like a lot of people don't
1: Hey, I'm a public health major.
0: Fade that. Anyways. I feel like a lot of people don't know a lot about the services that they provide at Schiffer. Low-key pretty fire for the school.
1: Yeah, actually.
0: It's because I think they gave me, like... Obviously, I'm paying tuition here, so the medicine they gave me is going to be cheaper for that reason.
1: Oh, yeah.
0: But low-key...
2: Low-key a deal. It's pretty good deal.
0: Honestly, yeah.
1: Yeah.
0: They gave me... I forgot. I think I got, like... Something simple. I think I got like penicillin or something.
1: Dang, yeah. That's
0: for like
1: good.
0: $5-$10.
1: Wow.
0: I know.
1: Not bad at all.
0: Oh, guys, all you have to do is.

0: all you guys have to do is be a student all year round.
1: Yeah.
0: Drop a couple grand, an appointment. And then you get $5, $10 for penicillin.
1: Hmm.
2: Thank you, Boeing.
1: Some things.
0: All right, but actually, within all that little laugh we had, I have this song, Shadow Caller, and...
1: Thanks for calling. Turn the song on, please. Turn the song on.

0: It's honestly, I haven't made any comments about the previous two requests, but I want to throw that in real quick. Fire songs. Honestly, I'm adding those both to my playlist. And
1: wait, guys, well, I'm supposed to be showing you guys music, not me.
0: Your mic's on though. Mic's on though.
2: What?
0: Okay, never mind. I'm gonna fade you. Anyways,
2: wait, guys, come back.
0: A little sneak. I'm kind of debating what I want to do for Radiothon this semester. I think I'm gonna do something VK related.
2: Ooh.
0: And since I'm bringing that up, I'm gonna play VK song because like that's why else would I mention that? Because like shout out.
2: That would
0: out
2: be a really good theme.
0: I know. You copied my theme.
2: Oh yeah,
0: last
2: I did.
0: Semester.
2: Yeah, I did.
3: I was there. It was a lot of fun.
0: Yeah.
2: My 5:30 a.m. Sunday show
3: that everyone was tuning into.
2: Yep, everyone.
0: It's because if you didn't know, my previous theme was what's these guys?
2: He's showing me what he's putting into Wordle.
0: Guys, don't spoil it yet.
3: I got it.
0: Oh really?
3: Yeah, in 4.
0: In 4? Damn, you're a loser.
3: I pulled a 3 yesterday. That was like nuclear. It actually like I got a call from John Wordle. And he was like, I would like to...
0: Yo, John Wordle hit you up.
2: John Wordle actually called.
3: He wanted me to join his brothel. It was crazy, dude. He wanted me so bad.
0: Yeah, I'm going to turn your mic off for like the next 3 sessions. Anyways, since we're hitting that time as well, I'm going to say that you are listening to WUBT FM 90.7 Blacksburg and 101.9 FM in Roanoke, which I didn't know.
2: Yep. We're in Roanoke.
0: Guys,
2: now.
0: We're in Roanoke now.
2: Isn't that? Because that's
0: where our
2: so
0: pre
2: beautiful.
0: That's where our pre-games are gonna reach out.
2: Yes, that's why I said that. Yes. They're going all the way out to Roanoke. Everyone pull up to the house.
0: That makes sense. Shout out my Roanokes.
2: My Roanokes? My Rowan folks.
1: My Rowan folks.
0: Yo, weird.
2: Is that good?
0: No, that's terrible. I'm taking that though.
2: Tung,
0: anyways, here is Glamscure by Succubus by Glamscure. They're a nice VK band.
2: Excited.
0: Yeah, she just ruined it for me. Just enjoy the song, guys.

0: That I liked that song.
1: Thank you.
2: It was a good one.
3: That was JP Kism with Illuminatum.
0: Ooh.
3: Shout out VK.
0: Yes.
3: I think I will do that for my radiothon.
0: You should.
3: And I'll have a little live stream on my Instagram, and I'll be like in VK fit. Honestly, that'd be cool.
2: That would be
3: fire.
0: And dance.
3: I'm not sure about that.
2: Allie, what's your radiothon theme gonna be?
0: So I don't have a show.
3: It's called Tunes of Fame.
0: Yeah, it's called Tunes of Fame.
2: My radio.
0: So actually, DJ Allie Cat does not have a show.
2: Which is really messed up, given that you're everyone's fourth favorite DJ.
3: What's the first three?
2: I don't know who one and two are. I know I'm three though.
3: Can I be two?
2: No, you're
0: fine. Guys. No, in reality though, I'm glad I don't have a show because it makes my job a lot easier.
2: No, I think number one is.
3: Were you an RA the last 2 years?
0: No.
3: Oh,
0: just this year.
3: Just this year.
2: I think number one's Declan. Please give me an afternoon show. Please give me an afternoon show, Declan. Please.
3: Hey, he liked my story.
0: Oh.
2: No, shoot.
3: Maybe he is Mr. Woznok, the D Woz, the wizard.
0: He's so nice.
3: Oh. No, shut.
2: He's my favorite person in the world.
0: The crazy.
3: Yo, Declan, if you are listening, I have these two at gunpoint, bro.
0: No, actually, he is very nice. Like, seriously.
3: Bro, Declan, she's crossing her fingers right now as we speak. She's crossing her fingers.
0: Okay, anyway.
3: The reason I turned on with the mic was to do a PSA.
0: Let's see if he can do it this time.
3: Wait, low-key, let me practice, because that was a new... I've never said that word before.
0: I don't want to hear it. Oh, he's afraid of it.
3: Gynecological,
0: there you go.
3: Hey.
0: Woo!
2: Now tell me about Tiger Woods.
3: No, it's because I heard it from a movie. It's like,
2: do you guys not know Tiger Woods?
0: Gynecological?
3: No.
0: Tiger Woods?
2: He was the most famous man alive for a little while.
3: Okay,
0: but I think what do I know about golf?
3: He technically like the best.
2: He's the best ever. His run of dominance was in. You can look, just look up. Even if you don't understand golf, look up those numbers. And dude, he's the guy.
0: Cash money.
2: I once sat down and watched golf highlights because they were his clips and they were actually insane.
0: Beautiful, beautiful.
3: Wait, I got the perfect PSA for this.
2: Oh boy,
3: do you find yourself drinking on days where you plan not to? Okay, this is actually serious, guys. Don't laugh. This is really serious. Do you find yourself drinking on days? I'll play. Days where you plan not to. Have you ever wondered if you have a drinking problem? If so, you are not alone. There are plenty. If so, you are not alone. There are plenty of others just like you that could help. You can attend the Alcoholics Anonymous meeting every night at 7:30 at 203 East Red Oak Street, Blacksburg, Virginia, for a safe place of recovery. Next, I got Spin the Words by Sasquatch. Goodbye.

0: Oopsies, mic's on, guys.
1: God, what happened to friend time, guys?
2: What happened to fun time?
3: What happened to friend time?
2: Oh, wait, we're on air.
1: Everything's not phone time with you guys. It's so
4: we're
1: lame.
4: We're scheduling band practices.
2: We are actually scheduling band practices.
4: I'm going to Curricular tomorrow, so.
2: Oh.
1: You really did lose me when you said that.
4: Yeah.
2: Not Curricular. Now you're on your phone.
1: I've been on.
2: But you playing on your phone.
4: Oh, no, I'm not playing on my phone. I'm taking care of business.
2: Exactly.
1: That was a terrible one. Don't do that again.
2: Wait, I want to do that too.
4: I'm scratching your ear.
2: Wait, I'm scratching your ear.
4: I don't think you're picking up anything.
2: Wait, let me try this. What does that sound like, guys?
1: It sounds like you're rasping someone's, like, kidney stone.
2: Oh my god. Wait, I just...
4: Doo-doo fart baloney nuke.
2: No.
1: This is what happens when you put three people in a studio.
4: At 1:30 in the morning.
1: 1:30 in the morning. This guy has another hour 30 waiting for him. No, 2 hours.
4: 2 hours.
2: 2 hours.
1: 2 hour 30 is waiting for him.
2: Crazy.
1: But he has a 2 p.m., so he's
4: I don't even have to, dude, it's a lab. They're not even hosting it tomorrow. I can sleep in for
1: They're hosting it like it's a function?
4: Yeah, dude, I'm getting lit as hell in those labs.
1: Yo, my friend, Danny, he got the professor that drives around with the scooter.
4: Oh,
2: my god!
1: Yeah, he told me it's like a lucid dream or something like.
2: Wait,
1: that.
2: Judge?
1: Yeah,
2: I've heard wait, the judge bizarre. With a scooter?
4: Yeah, the judge on the scooter. That guy. Yeah,
2: what
1: yeah
2: the
1: he
2: heck?
1: Told me it's like the most unserious thing. Like it felt like he told me he asked one of the students to like put a timer for 17 minutes and sped ran through everything for the day, and just left. He didn't even go through the syllabus, apparently.
2: Okay, either. So, I mean, I can't imagine that his class is that serious, considering his, like, presence.
4: His whole, his
1: watch him be,
2: yeah,
1: like,
2: he's just not
1: watch
2: serious.
1: Him be, like, some humanities ethics thing, and everyone
2: I thought he was business or something.
1: For him to be a
4: he's
1: judge.
4: He's in business law,
1: is he really?
4: I mean, the judge thing, I think, is a bit, but I know he's a law guy of some kind. It's gotta be business law. If
1: do you guys ever see that screenshot of someone getting an internship at Lockheed, and their, like, major's, like, ethics at Duke?
4: Yeah, that, of course.
1: So
2: that's actually that unreal.
1: That was so funny. Guys, would you sell your soul?
4: Yes, next question.
2: Call in and let us know if you would sell your soul to Lockheed Martin
1: or
2: Raytheon.
1: I don't know. I'm more of a Palantir fella.
2: Oh, that's the best one.
1: Is it really?
2: Yes, number one. Most ethical.
4: Flock camera guy, personally. I'm a big Walmart in the Walmart flock
1: climb is,
4: parking lot in beautiful locations.
1: I don't think I've ever... I see maps of where...
2: There's one on campus.
1: Is there really?
2: I think it's by CID,
4: it's
2: right?
4: I haven't seen one yet, but
2: I know, I haven't
4: maybe
2: seen
4: I'm
2: it, but...
4: Looking, but... Yeah, there's one by CID.
2: Maybe it's
4: I
2: on
4: think
2: campus,
4: that one lasts
2: but...
4: until
1: careful,
4: maybe
1: everybody.
4: The next 2 weeks.
1: I have heard...
4: Someone's gonna...
1: Unintentionally and accidentally, not legally binding to anything that...
2: Mm-hmm.
1: I can't... I don't know. Fact checked me on this. I'm not sure. Apparently, you can get a laser pointer. Like a green laser pointer.
4: You can do
1: Amazon.
4: That for a lot of those cameras. Yeah, you
1: yeah,
4: those
1: and you just point it and
4: ones.
1: Just mess up. But I feel like you have to like just take them down at that point because that's like an easy fix.
4: Also,
1: yeah.
4: You gotta walk in front of the camera to point the laser pointer at it, and then it's over.
2: Oh no, you're gonna get dressed up in the whole getup.
4: Oh me?
2: You?
1: I think
2: no,
1: I,
2: not
1: I,
2: you. Sorry, no that. One. Don't do that.
1: Do you think the best day, hypothetically, if this was to happen, would it be like during game day when there's like a bunch of people walking past?
2: Hypothetically, you could do that. Anyone could do that.
1: Anyone
2: hypothetically.
1: Could do that. And truly, anyone could do that. And then.
2: Are you singing the mimic?
4: Yeah.
2: I was like, wait, what did he just sing?
1: The mimic, like from the Roblox game?
2: No, my name is Edwin. I made the mimic.
4: My name is David. Dad. I want
2: some ice cream. David, that is my name. David, I want to play.
4: David,
2: I'm running out. Yeah, ow, my toe.
4: Oh, I have a ball.
1: Right, I'm turning your mic back
4: there's
1: on.
4: There's a car. Okay. Yeah, there we go. All
1: right. You guys still even heard that?
4: Yeah, they caught all of it.
2: I hope so.
1: Mm-hmm.
2: We're talented.
1: We?
2: We, yes, we.
1: You know I don't speak French, right?
2: We?
1: You know they call me John The Village.
2: What are you talking about? John's Village. They call me John. Yeah, they is that because you're huge?
1: No, because I'm Wee.
2: Oh, that's right. Wee the Village.
1: Mm-hmm.
4: Yo, y'all heard of Wee the Village? Now nah, John the Village, dude. That's where it's at. It's like, I'm not going to John the
1: that
4: Village.
1: That bit was fire.
4: John the Village sounds like the
2: no.
4: John the Village sounds like the name of a John the Village sounds like the name of like a really famous like frat DJ.
1: His concerts just suck.
4: His concerts are just guys going like this because they're all in Molly, but like they're actually boring and there's like three laser pointers there. John the Village.
2: John the Village.
4: Yo guys, dude, it's the new John the Village, man.
1: Guys, I swear it feels and sounds like we're just inebriated, but I swear we're not.
2: We're just tired.
1: We're just tired. We're just first day of college classes, college students into our third year.
2: I think you were saying our 30s. I was like, man, I'm not that old yet.
4: Man, I'm 45, guys.
2: I'm pushing 30.
1: I'm looking. I'm actually really similar to EDP in the sense that we're almost.
2: Oh,
1: four.
2: Whoa, no, whoa, no.
1: Yo. I'm muting their mic because I gotta finish it. Because we're like low key the same in weight, 4, 4, 5.
2: No, turn some music on. Turn some music on, please.
1: Okay, guys, I lied. I'm not.
4: I'm not.
1: I actually lost weight over the summer.
4: The next show is going to be a snoring show.
1: Lucky, that was a good snore.
4: That was actually a really good snore.
1: That's because my right nose is clogged.
4: That made me feel something.
2: Oh. Wait.
4: So what's the next song?
1: Probably like a song or something.
2: Okay, turn it on.
4: Can I perform it?
2: Can I listen to it?
1: Do you want
2: to
1: sing French and Japanese?
4: The French would be funny, and then the Japanese would
1: just be racist.
4: Yeah, I want a job. Let's keep this moving.
1: I don't think that's something that we're gonna be needing. Please. Mr. DJ Cash Money, who has a show next.
4: Yeah.
1: Okay.
4: Get on air like that.
1: Yeah, it's just music.

0: KKB guys, Caro Caro Bonito, shout out KKB. We're just doing stuff, guys.
1: We're having fun.
0: We're having
1: in the
0: fun.
1: Stew.
0: In the stew. I have a little PSA, which I would be able to get through normally this time.
1: Yes, please.
0: Because, like, last time I did.
1: What?
0: Cash Money's just, like...
1: He's just dancing. He's sleep deprived.
0: Yeah. I think all of us are. PSA? More like PDA.
1: Yeah.
0: Anyways, do you love WWE? Okay. Do you love WBT and looking for more of our amazing content? Great news. WBT has a YouTube channel. 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This is genuinely like the first time I've seen Ali in so long.
1: I missed you.
0: Hey, what she does off rip.
1: I'm just laughing. I'm having a good time.
0: Yeah? I actually low-key put the wrong song previously. So if you were looking at that song and I told you the wrong one, that's actually Caro Caro Bonito Flyaway, not the Tarozan person, whoever that may be. God, these guys are so mind you, Alley Cat's gonna stay for Mr. Cash Money's show too.
2: Yep.
1: I'm gonna be here.
0: Unfortunately.
1: Oh.
2: You're in bronze.
1: That's rude.
2: Right now.
0: These guys are such
2: in the lower ranks right now.
0: Bro, it's because... No, I actually have a reason for that.

0: Jack.
1: Apparently, is that how the musical goes?
2: Apparently, spiders this is my dog.
0: I am so sad.
3: Yeah, that's how it goes.
2: My simple pleasures, Love Island.
1: Okay, that's.
2: That was loud.
3: I think that person's gonna be at Clavicular tomorrow.
2: you know who else is gonna be there?
0: Me!
3: You know who also loves Love Island?
2: Me! No, Mr. Cash Money.
3: Oh, I love Love Island. I can name, I know there's an island.
1: Yeah.
2: He lost my privileges, so we're going to
0: be... I'm still over here. You can't silence me.
2: Yeah, I can't silence...
0: Roll.
2: In 11 minutes, he's going to be on either way, so I can't stop it.
1: Oh, yeah.
3: I'll just be drooling on air.
2: You know that, like, that picture of, like, the cat just drooling?
3: Yeah, that's... Yeah, that's...
1: Aww.
3: Yeah.
1: So cute.
2: I had a stroke.
1: Yeah, that's, like, the second, third, maybe even time tonight.
2: No, guys...
1: Yep, there you go again.
2: No, it's because I'm trying to make sure I have a respectful sentence. I don't accidentally swear.
1: Yeah, that's hard.
2: That's really implemented into my vocab. I can't lie. So I always have to focus a bit more.
1: Mm-hmm.
2: I hate you guys. Guys, no, I remember... Mind you, they're on the other side in front of me, eating straight, just like hot, like Takis, slapping their bellies. That was her fupa, but.
1: My fupa down on the mic.
3: I love you, Bart, for it.
1: Nobody's calling into the show ever again.
2: No, guys, please call in.
1: No, please call in, though, actually.
2: I swear every other show after. I swear every show after this is gonna be more. More non-Alley Cat.
1: Oh, we have said.
2: No, you're not. You're uninvited.
1: Wait, why?
2: I wonder.
1: I thought me. This is DJ Cash Money.
2: That's a part of you.
1: Yeah, that's true. All of me loves all of you.
2: Guys, do you know Tame Impala's one, dude?
1: What?
3: God, someone let me get there.
1: Tame Impala's what? Wait, what did you say? I actually didn't hear what he said.
2: Yo, you know you can hook up your sound. Some people bring
3: yeah,
2: a.
3: Yeah, I know.
2: Sound.
3: Don't tell me, cause I'm gonna, dude.
1: He's
3: you
1: gonna have, do it.
2: Chicken
1: alert!
2: Barbecue chicken
1: alert! No, turn that off. Turn that off.
3: Oh, you can play multiple at the same time.
1: Be careful.
2: Guys, this is literally a sneak peek at how his show's gonna be. I really hope I can't.
3: Yeah, I don't think we're gonna play all the I think me and Allie might just be spamming sound effects all
2: yeah.
3: the time.
2: God, bro.
3: Oh my god. Oh my god.
2: It's such a.
1: Na na na boo boo. Turn that off. Ooh, put it down.
2: Oh, I have an idea. Let's just have some light music in the background while we chat.
1: Yeah.
2: Wait, I think I got one.
1: So that's good.
2: No, yeah, so
1: wait, how much longer do you even have? You have like
2: 8 minutes.
1: 10 or so minutes, yeah.
2: Yeah.
1: About, roughly.
2: Do you guys like Ape Escape?
1: Ape Escape? What is that?
2: You're lame.
1: Maybe I am, but tell me about Ape Escape. I'd like to hear more. Okay, and?
2: You're Alley Cat, more like Alley Fort.
1: Okay. That's mine, rude.
2: We're all
1: and that's
2: at least 20.
1: Yeah. I'm 20.
2: A shame.
1: I will be 21 in October.
2: I'll be 21 January 7th.
1: Oh, yes.
3: God, you guys are so young.
1: James, you just turned
2: 21. Bro, yeah, I would feel old if I was in a frat, too.
1: Ooh, it ages you.
2: It does. I feel it. Does it? I feel like it does, doesn't it?
3: Yeah, you become an upperclassman and you immediately have the urge to make your house dirtier and sit on a couch and throw beer at
2: people. How's the bagging?
3: The what?
2: Your bagging situation.
3: My bagging?
2: Like the Penn
1: yeah,
2: State.
1: Yeah, yeah.
3: Oh, the operation?
2: Yeah,
3: it's
2: yeah.
3: going great. I actually, I'm using only WooVit members. WooVit, we are running.
1: Don't say.
2: No. That's all false, by the way.
3: It's all false, but
1: clock strikes 12.
2: The way I had to turn up the music a little.
1: Gosh.
2: I live so close to here, but

0: just have to drive here.
1: Like, yeah, you know, now that I think about it, why do you drive here?
0: It's because I don't have a bike. And if I had a bike, I would do it. That's like 15 minutes, and that's like a whole 15 minutes I don't want to do to go to bed at 2 at night.
1: I guess, bro. I was walking here at like 4:45.
0: Well, yeah, you don't have that urgency.
1: I did have urgency.
0: No, you didn't, though.
1: My show was at like 5:30.
0: Tell me how half the shows were.
1: Well, that's a good question. Ask Automation. No. Homer, let the Bart sound.
0: You know John on a... I think I have stuttering. Okay.
2: Yep, one day.
0: No, actually, I think... I'm trying to think if I'm lacking my enunciation of words, or if
1: I...
0: Can
1: I see what you just said written on paper?
0: I don't know. I feel like... this summer...
1: Yeah.
0: A lack of English. A lot of lack of English.
1: Okay.
0: That's because I work at a bodega, so I was practically speaking Spanish all the time.
2: I have 7 thoughts this summer.
1: Yeah, that's
2: like 7 good ones.
1: 4 bad ones.
2: Yeah.
0: 4? I think the bad ones typically outweigh the good ones.
2: I don't think I'm capable
1: really?
2: Of a bad thought.
1: But that's sad. Are you guys pessimists?
0: I'm Sebastian.
1: Cheers. And I'm Allie.
3: Cat.
1: Allie Cat, DJ Allie Cat, everyone's favorite DJ.
0: Yeah, don't get ahead of yourself, by the way.
1: I'm not ahead of myself. I'm right where I'm supposed to be.
0: I think you're pretty ahead of yourself.
1: Am I surviving the bullies?
0: Bro, are the bullies surviving you?
1: Yeah, actually.
0: I don't think so.
1: What would I even say? You're mean.
0: I ain't doing none.
1: Hey, guys.
0: Fun fact, I'm not sure if you guys... I've been playing Deltarune all summer. That game is so fun.
1: Deltarune?
0: No, yeah, it's like...
2: I never...
1: What is it? Let me look it up.
0: Have you played Undertale?
1: Huh?
2: Mm-hmm. You know Undertale?
1: No, I know what Undertale is, but I've never played it.
0: Parallel universe.
2: Yeah, parallel universe. I realized like a month ago that it's the letters
1: really
2: are switched
1: cool.
2: up. I'm so serious.
0: Is it really?
2: Deltarune, Undertale. It's the same letters.
0: You're messing
1: with
0: me.
1: Yeah, it is.
2: Think about it.
0: I never thought of that. Wait.
2: I thought of it, yeah.
1: Take a peek and have a look.
2: It's how she talks all the time, by the way.
1: Wait, Homer, let the Barts out.
0: Wait, Loki? I saw this really funny TikTok.
1: Do tell.
0: What is it?
1: Oh my gosh. Wait, this means a lot to me. Thank you for sharing
0: it. It's like, this used to be an ad, right?
1: Yeah.
0: It's
1: what's the worst that I can say?
0: It's an ad of, like, Homer seeing Helena by MCR. Like, someone doing, like, rotoscoping of the ad, and it's Homer.
1: It means so much to me.
0: I feel like people feel ashamed to admit it. I love TikTok. I think it's...
1: Oh, I know you do.
0: For the reason being, this sounds so annoying, but I think it's just so fun to see how people make their communities there.
1: Oh yeah, it's very interesting.
2: There's a whole lot of things going on in that.
1: You're definitely taking a nice sociological approach to that.
0: I think that's the best way I can phrase
2: that. Also, if you want to, you and your friends can have a mass psychosis thing and defend a murder.
0: The way that you can call people on TikTok too.
2: That you
1: can call
0: you can call people
1: on
0: TikTok.
1: On TikTok. Oh, don't tell me that
2: right now.
0: I'm not kidding. You can call people on TikTok.
1: Don't call him while we're on air. He's gonna say the F word.
0: Which one?
1: Or the B word. Oh no.
2: He's got either in him.
0: I'm not associated with Cash Money, but
2: I'm not saying it, man. I think no. He's not answering.
0: Good.
2: Oh, he told me to die. Okay. Dude, you can call people on TikTok now.
0: No,
1: that's so funny.
0: Imagine, you know how people it's practically a different version of Twitter, right? TikTok?
2: More like different version of Instagram. Because like Twitter is so text-based, you know?
1: Yeah.
0: True, but it's a type of community who infiltrates Twitter. I feel like the
2: yes,
0: type of
1: I
0: people
1: that
0: infiltrate
1: yes.
0: Twitter is the same people that are on TikTok, but in a more Instagram format. It's like Twitter. It's like Twitter and Instagram had like a baby.
1: Mm-hmm.
0: It is 2 a.m. and we're talking about two social media platforms having a baby.
1: Instagram.
0: You want a burger? Eat a burger. You want a french fry? Eat a french fry.
1: That's good.
2: What do you guys think about the new Lucy Bedrock song?
0: I haven't heard it. Is it good?
1: It's good.
2: It's so good.
0: It's really?
2: Good.
0: So bro, really? Lucy again on tour during finals week.
2: I know, dude. Yeah. We caught him last time.
0: Yeah.
2: Which was great, but I don't think there's a way. No. Unless I get, like, really lucky with my finals schedule.
0: I have a final that morning. But I have another final from 2 to 4 p.m. Which, if I want to make it to the concert... Here's the thing. I will heavily debate it. I'm debating it right now because I'm going to George Washington for my friend's grad party. Not grad party, her graduation period in George Washington over in D.C.
1: Mm-hmm.
0: So I have a place to crash either way. Fade my mom's birthday the next day on May 16th.
1: I don't think you should fade your mom's birthday.
0: No, I never have. I remember last year.
1: So this year it's okay.
0: This year, technically. I didn't fade it. It was just that I came late because I stayed for Amir's graduation.
1: Oh, I see.
0: And then I came a bit later. So they had like a brunch without me. And then I came around, I went around like 4 or 5 p.m. Got back in Charlotte. But it is 2 a.m.
1: It's 2 a.m.
2: Here I go. Alright, what do you guys think about the Fresno Nightwalkers?
1: What is that?
2: Never seen those little dudes?
1: I don't know.
2: Or Fresno Nightcrawler.
1: When the night crawls.
2: They're like a famous little cryptid, but they're like cute little guys that just walk on two legs.
1: That's kind of cute.
2: Yeah, they're kind of cute.
1: Like little ghosts.
0: Yeah, DJ Paperboy. I didn't even notice
2: DJ
0: that.
2: Paperboy.
0: What about the Paperboy?
1: What does that mean?
0: They're just going to hear us like just mingling around, switching seats right now.
1: Hey, but DJ Alley Cat's still here.
2: Lame hey guys. Loser DJs checking out, and the coolest DJ probably
1: DJ
2: of
1: Alley
2: all
1: Cat.
2: Time. I'm kind of the LeBron of this.
1: Hey.
2: You know, unironically,
1: it's DJ
2: you know,
1: Alley
2: Deadlock.
1: Cat.
2: No?
0: Deadlock?
1: You are listening to WVT 90.7 FM.
0: You're doing that thing.
1: Yeah.
0: Oh, shout
1: and
0: out.
1: And 101.9. Is it FM still? Yes, in Roanoke. That would make sense.
0: Damn.
1: I don't know. Same signal. I don't know why I would think otherwise. Anyway.
0: How much are you looking for yourself out
1: there? I had to... Are you coming to chill?
0: Oh, I'm chilling.
1: Oh, you're chilling.
0: You know they call me a chiller.
1: I know what they call you.
2: I don't think you're chill at all. I'm just kidding. I'm deeply in love with you.
1: Whoa.
2: Yeah.
1: A confession on air.
0: What do we do?
1: Wait, guys. Let's talk about it.
2: Let's
1: call in.
0: You know what we should do for one session?
1: What?
0: We should do those Reddit stories.
1: Are you saying no? Sit down.
2: Oh, those fake Reddit stories?
0: Those
2: that
0: fake
2: would be so fun.
0: What's
1: that would be really
0: am
1: fun.
0: Am I the a-hole for...
2: Dude, those have like literally zapped hours of my life away.
0: Really?
2: Like,
1: oh, you're actually reading all
2: no,
1: of those?
2: No, dude. Well, no, I just get like
1: I'm looking
2: the
1: to take
2: Instagram
1: my feet
2: Reels
1: sorry.
2: Video and
0: I just
2: it's narrated
0: get
2: by...
0: TikToks because I'm lazy to read it.
2: It's narrated by Peter Griffin. And then like there's a Minecraft parkour in the background. Dude, those... I'm a sucker for those things.
1: What if for a radiothon show, it was just Peter Griffin on air and you just let Peter Griffin talk?
2: Yeah, if we could get Peter Griffin in here, that'd be great. Oh, wait, what do I have to read?
0: Smosh session?
1: Yeah.
2: Oh, wait, hold on. I'm gonna do it. Here we go.
1: What?
2: Oh, you already did
1: it. I already did it, yeah.
2: You're right. No, you're
1: I already
2: right.
1: did the top
2: You're right. No, it's okay. No, it's fine.
1: Well, I just thought it would be nice
2: I'm
1: to do
2: just
1: it
2: kidding,
1: for
2: I'm
1: you.
2: Just kidding.
1: Hey, don't get mad at me, though. He's not actually mad at me.
2: You're listening to WVT 90.7 Black. Never mind, guys.
1: I already did it, don't worry.
2: What are we pulling? DJ
1: Alley Cat. This little intermission. We're all friends. This is going so long because we're all friends.
0: Just play it while you're logging.
2: I know. No, but I gotta check. I, you know.
0: I remember my first show. It's okay.
2: You remember
1: this
2: your
1: is
2: last
1: show? DJ Cash Money's first show.
0: Last show?
2: Yeah, it just
0: I
2: happened.
0: Last semester. Last
1: What?
2: Oh, ooh, gosh.
1: I like that noise.
2: Yeah.
1: I like that laugh.
2: None of you guys know who Amaya is because I'm more niche and I'm more That's awesome. So.
1: You're
2: you
1: definitely
2: guys.
1: Something.
2: All right, let's do this.
1: Put your Clemson slides on the stool.
2: wait, the song out.
0: I gotta escape.
1: I don't want to.
4: Oh my god.

Yeah, I was hurting from birthing.

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It's been a blessing just to see you grow. But soon as you see red, I should've seen red shit. You already

0: 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You good?
1: Bran.
2: You're hurting me.
3: Wait, can you stop, please? Stop.
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4: 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Well,
2: you're hurting me.
4: That was MGMT, Siberian Breaks, the cool, one of my favorite songs ever. It's the cool.
2: Where is MGMT from?
4: MG, and the other guy's from MT. But,
2: stop hurting.
4: Next up, I'm going to keep hurting you. It's my show, so.
2: You're hurting me. Stop it.
4: They're not going to stop doing this. I'm going to have to live with this one.
3: Oh my god.
4: Stop,
3: oh my god.
4: Oh my god.
2: You're hurting me.
3: Wait, stop it. You're hurting me.
4: Alright, I put them on mute.
3: You're hurting me.
4: So this one is from the last track from We Bite Diabetic Test Strips by Arm & Hammer.
3: Stop it.
4: I like Arm & Hammer because it's two people, but sometimes I wonder how you could get anything done when there's more than one person in a room.
2: I really wish I could experience that.
4: Yeah, I mean, I was not a disturbance when our lovely friend Sebastian was playing. No. Anyways, I'm gonna play Arm & Hammer now, and we're not gonna hear. Yep, that's enough of that.

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1: Do it.
0: Yep.
1: Donate your blood.
0: Donate your ditty blood. All right. Probably. What do we got next?
1: I don't know.
0: What do we got? We got a little more Underworld. We're going to do a couple more electronic songs before we're switching into the mostly DJ Alley Cat led metal half of the show.
1: Oops.
0: With, you know, some nice long songs so I can put them on and then sit here and spin around in a spinny chair and call people. If you want to call in and give me a song to play, I will gladly do that. I like when you guys do the searching instead of me.
1: Oh, yeah.
0: But next, amen. Next one, we have Bird by Underworld.
1: Bird by Underworld.
0: Wait. What's the name of that album? What's the name of that album? You looked that up for me. You said Barking?
1: Yeah, Barking. Look.
0: Hold on.
1: Underworld Barking. What is that? Well, this is taking way too long.
0: All right. Yes. All right. There you go. That's my punchline for the night. That's my joke.

0: 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So yeah, that concludes the first hour of our lovely sleepy set.
1: Oh yeah, we're really tired.
0: Yeah, we're a little tired, but
1: we're not as silly as we were earlier. We're just so tired.
0: I think Sebastian's antics took all the life out of me.
1: Yeah.
0: To be honest.
1: He's so funny.
0: He's just the funniest little man alive. God bless him. But alright, that was our nice electronic happy-go-lucky segment. Now we're gonna begin the metal segment for the second half of the show.
1: My favorite.
0: Yeah, definitely your favorite.
1: Yeah.
0: I mean, gosh, if it was up to you, you'd be up at 5:30 in the morning playing the saddest songs ever to make everyone.
1: Well, that's
0: Sundays
1: usually what that's what
0: worse.
1: I did. I wish I had a show to do it again. Come
0: well,
1: on, guys.
0: Here's your chance. We're just kidding. We love them all, but. Starting off, we're going to listen to some Boris and then some other stuff and then some Boris again because I like Boris and they make good long live songs. So with that, we are starting with Iselina. Iselina? I'm not sure. But regardless, you get the idea.
1: Fuego.
0: Oh.
1: What fuego. Do
0: fuego?
1: Fuego.
0: Fuego.
1: It's going to be fuego.
0: Wow, we got to get to bed, dude.
1: I'm
0: all
1: tired.
0: Right.

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All right, next up, we have a bit of a longer track. This one clocks in at 13 minutes and 41 seconds, and this is The Evil One, Which Sobs by Boris and Merzbow off of their incredible live album, Rock Dream. I hope you all enjoy this. So sit back, get yourself, I don't know, popcorn, something, whatever you...

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piece called Failing by Tom Johnson has become somewhat of a classic modern or new music piece for the double bass. It's subtitled a very difficult piece for solo string bass, and I think you'll soon see why. Because during this piece, Failing, I'm required to read a long text while I play music written above the text. The text must be read out loud at a more or less normal pace, and I must not allow the music to slow me down. The task is fairly easy for a while, because there's not much music, and most of it comes at the end of clauses and sentences, almost like normal punctuation. Later on, there was more music, and the task becomes more difficult. So difficult, in fact, that I will probably not be able to do it without either slowing down my reading speed or else making mistakes in the music. At least the composer feels confident that I will eventually begin to run into trouble, which is why he called the piece Failing. So far, the task is still not that difficult. But the challenge is that as the piece becomes more difficult, I must continue reading the text at a normal pace and playing the music as well as possible, just as I did at the beginning. By now, I'm already rather busy just playing the notes and reading the text. But the text says that I should also try to listen to what I am doing as much as possible and speak loud enough to keep a balance between the speaking and the playing. Ideally, both the speaking and the music should flow easily and naturally so that the audience can easily follow either element at any time. Sometimes the music has a strong aggressive quality, and I have to speak quite loudly to be heard. At other times, the music is lyrical, almost sentimental, and I must speak more softly so that the speaking will not cover up the music. But I should make sure that the text is always easy to understand. If I allow my voice to fluctuate with the rises and falls of the music, the text may become difficult to understand, and that too would be a form of failing, because the text makes it clear that the speaking should always be easy for the audience to understand, regardless of what happens musically. By now, this task is already rather challenging, but I have practiced the piece quite a bit, and that's a fact, as well as just simply a line in the text. So, unless I'm having a particularly bad night, I can still handle the music quite adequately without slowing down my delivery of the text. I should be able to keep everything well in tune and even play the dynamic markings accurately. If I am concentrating well, I should even be able to maintain a good balance between the speaking and the playing, and remember to make the text always easy to understand. Sometimes the music changes radically, but soon the music becomes more difficult yet, and I will probably start failing in one way or another. I should point out, however, that I am not obliged to fail. After all, the audience cannot see the score I am reading, and no one would ever be the wiser if I were to simply leave out whatever passages I am unable to play. People might be very impressed by my playing and think that I had succeeded in playing a piece which the composer thought could not be played successfully by any bass player. But of course, by leaving out the hardest parts like that, I would be cheating, and the performance would not really be a success at all, since the piece is about failing. By now, failing is extremely difficult. That is, the piece called Failing is extremely difficult. Oh, there are a few relaxed moments now and then, but most of the time, I am required to play a tricky chromatic melody at a fast speed, and by now, I am probably beginning to fail in one way or another. Of course, I don't particularly enjoy failing, and sometimes I think it would be better if I cheated a little, so that I would not fail too badly, and so that people would be more impressed by my playing ability. But on the other hand, if I do my best, and play most of the music well, it should be clear that I am doing the task as well as anyone could expect me to do it. Moreover, I will be interpreting the piece accurately, since it is obvious that failing is about failing, and if I succeed in playing everything accurately without slowing down my speaking or cheating or anything, I will fail to fail, and thus miss the point. In a way, I almost want to fail, because everybody fails in certain times and in certain ways anyway,
And because that is what the piece is about. And because I want to interpret it appropriately. But of course, I must not try to fail. I must try to succeed in doing the task well, without slowing down and without missing notes, even though by now it is almost impossible to succeed for very long. If I tried to fail and then failed, that would be a kind of success and not a failure at all. So I must try to succeed. That way, when I fail to succeed, I will succeed in communicating the essence of the piece, even though I will fail to accomplish the task as it is set up. In other words, I will not be able to fail unless I'm trying to succeed, and I won't succeed in interpreting the piece sensitively unless my performance turns out to be a failure. Or, putting it another way, I will probably succeed in failing to succeed, not only because the music is so difficult, but also because if I fail to succeed failing to succeed, I will fail to fail and thus miss the point, since failing is obviously about failing. And since any successful performance must be a qualified failure, in any case, I am continuing to read the text and play the music as well as possible, attempting to maintain a normal pace and make the text comprehensible. And I am probably continuing to fail here and there. But I should not be failing quite as often now as I was before, because the music is returning to some of the more lyrical material. Even that material is difficult to play as expressively as I would like under these circumstances, but at least there is not much danger that I will miss notes. And if I concentrate well, I can even maintain a good balance between the speaking and the playing. Soon, however, I will be faced with a fresh difficulty. The text is about to run out, but the music continues for another minute or so. During that time, I must decide for myself what to talk about as I play. My remarks are to be genuinely improvised and should include specific references to this particular performance and to the degree to which I have been failing, or failing to fail, or failing to succeed to fail, or whatever. As before, I must continue to speak at a normal pace, in a normal tone of voice, and maintain a balance between the speaking and the playing. As an additional challenge, I am supposed to link the written part of the text with the improvised text so smoothly that no one will be able to tell exactly where the improvised speaking began and the written text left off. I can do this by one of two ways. One is by doing something as I did at the beginning of the piece and say a few introductory remarks so you were not able to tell where the piece actually began, just like you can't really tell where this sort of thing left off. But as you probably guessed by now, I'm well into the improvised part of the text. And it's not a very easy thing to do to try to make up a text like this on the spot that's in the same style as the text I've been reading. But I don't have to say too much more now because I only have about 3 more notes to play, so I know I won't fail anymore. And after I play these last 2 notes, I hope you won't fail to show your appreciation.

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All right, that was just automation, so I'm going to be saving you from that. 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This is my first show back. I'm so excited. I've missed you guys the whole summer, and today I think we're actually going to be doing mostly a lot of music, CDs and vinyl that I've accumulated over the summer. And I went abroad for a month in across Europe, so be on the lookout for those CDs. Some of them have some fun little stories with them. But I think this morning we are going to start off with some U2. I was just listening to the song the other day, and it's a bit of a... It feels nostalgic in a way, but you guys will have to be the judge of that as well. I think it feels more nostalgic because this was the album by U2 that was simultaneously downloaded on a lot of Apple devices back in the day. So it just feels nostalgic to me. But I will quit my yapping and I will get that going for you.

That was just Train Leaves Here This Morning by the Eagles off of the album Eagles, who would have thought? And right before that was Wild West End, a B-side off of Dire Straits' album, Dire Straits. So we had two, the band title right in a row. There's an actual word for that. I just slipped my mind. A little story. Oh, and of course we start off with Where the Streets Have No Name by U2 off of Joshua Tree. And that song, Train Leaves Here This Morning by the Eagles, that was one of my favorites to listen to over the summer. Especially when I was on the train, hence the name. Before that, I got that Dire Straits CD in Hanover for the low price of €4 at a sort of thrift market, outdoor market sort of thing, and I was super excited because the CD has on it that it was printed in West Germany. And I also went to Berlin on the trip, so that was very exciting, and I had been on the hunt for this specific CD for a good portion of the summer. But enough of that, we have a PSA for you, and I always get excited when I come back because there's more PSAs, so you're gonna get a new one this morning. Appalachian homeowners, do you need financial or manual help with home improvement projects? 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Next up, we have some Joni Mitchell. And it's going to be a song off the album, The Hissing of Summer Lawns. And we're going to be doing Harry's House / Centerpiece. And I was thinking, I really enjoy songs that are kind of two songs, they blend. There might be another one coming up towards the end of the show by a certain Paul McCartney. So stay tuned for that. But Joni Mitchell is going to take it away for us now.

That was just What Doesn't Matter by America off of Holiday, and I got this album at a vintage store in Orange, where I'm from. And right before that was Shades of Time by Santana off of Santana. And I'm gonna tell you guys what the weather is outside. I mean, I actually had to put on a little bit of a jacket this morning, this fine August morning, but it is currently 51 degrees if you're listening locally in Blacksburg, and today's high is going to be 81, sunny, and the low is 49. So if you're out early like me, maybe have some layers on you. Could be a smart move, but beautiful, beautiful weather, especially for this time of year. Next up, I think we are going to play some Indigo Girls, and I just got this CD at Goodwill. It was a bit of a gold mine in terms of CDs. I typically don't find this much good stuff. Me and my mother went, and I did have to hand off my Enya CD to her, so I hope she enjoys that. But she let me keep this one because she had the exact same CD, so lucky me. And here you go.

Well, that was just Fair Game by Crosby, Stills, and Nash. And if you heard it stop in the middle, no you didn't though. That was just a little mistake, but that was off of their self-titled album, and I thought of the word for it, CSN. And right before that was Running From an Angel by Hootie and the Blowfish off of Cracked Rear View. And then right before that was Watershed by Indigo Girls off of Nomads, Indians, and Saints. And it's almost time for a PSA, but I just realized I didn't even tell you what my show is all about. It's B-Sides with B, and we try to play B-Sides, but today's a little bit of an exception because I'm kind of just playing what I had on my own personal shelves. And I got that Crosby, Stills, and Nash vinyl last summer, but it's just it's such a summer album. I had to play it. The album cover, they're on a little boat. They look very cheerful, and that song just makes me think of summer. But anyways, every 2 seconds, someone in the United States needs blood. 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And I was so excited because my regular caller not only called me in once this morning, but twice. Isn't that exciting? So glad you could call. And also, if you guys want to call me, 540-231-9888, you can throw out some requests. I'll scramble around the studio, see if I can find anything. But we are going to go with a bit of a longer one by Dire Straits next, and I'm playing this one because whenever I went on runs this summer, it was just this song or Pony Boy by Allman Brothers was what I was queuing. So I definitely got a lot of plays out of this song. So I hope you guys enjoy this song. I really got into some Dire Straits this summer. So here you go.

That was just Sister Moonshine by Supertramp off of Crisis? What Crisis? And right before that was The Boy in the Bubble by Paul Simon off of Graceland. And then before that was I Know I'm Not Wrong by Fleetwood Mac off of Tusk. And would it really be a first show if I didn't play something off of Tusk? I did finally get this, I just played this off of vinyl, but I got it on CD, when I was in Berlin. I had to think about it for a second. And I was so excited because my favorite song on Tusk is The Ledge. And I was listening to it, and that was the only song that skipped. So that was a little... It's okay. Great album still. And then a similar little... issue happened with that Paul Simon I just played. I wanted to get the Rhythm of the Saints, and that's what this CD cover is, but when I got back home, opened it up, it was Graceland. So I played The Boy in the Bubble off of Graceland. I love that song. That's also fine. That just means I have to actually get the Rhythm of the Saints now. And then I've been enjoying this Supertramp album a lot this summer, and this particular record in the station just looks like it got chewed on, spit out. It's been through it, so it gave me a bit of a fight, but it didn't scratch at all, so that's pretty great. And I think this copy too, it's a promotional copy, so it's not even meant to be sold. But next up we have a request from my dear roommate Ava. And it's some Neil Young on this fine morning. And I have to remind you guys, you are listening to WUVT 90.7 FM Blacksburg and 101.9 FM in Roanoke. So now, Neil, our dear friend, he is going to take it away for us.

That was Just Going Upside Your Head by Eddie Taylor off of I Feel So Bad. And right before that was Uncle Albert / Admiral Halsey off of Ram by Paul and Linda McCartney. And I had to play that one because I've actually spent the greater part of the summer trying to learn that on piano. I do not know how to play piano, so that's been quite a fun little side project. I have played that song before, but I just had to play it again. So I hope you guys enjoyed that. And now, I mean, we're getting towards the end of my show, but that does mean I have a PSA for you guys. Do you find yourself drinking on days where you planned not to? Have you ever wondered if you have a drinking problem? If so, you're not alone. There are plenty of others just like you that can help. You can attend an Alcoholics Anonymous meeting every night at 7:30 p.m. at 203 East Roanoke Street, Blacksburg, Virginia, a safe place for recovery. And there you go. That's our last PSA for this morning, and we are going to jump into a little something else. So that will be a little surprise in just a few seconds for you. So here you go.

So we are about to conclude the set. I think we're going to end on some T-Rex, but that was just the Doobie Brothers with There's Light off of Living on the Fault Line. Right before that was God Whacker by Steely Dan off of Everything Must Go. And then before that we had Hard Time Losing Man off of You Don't Mess Around with Jim. I think it's been a pretty solid set this week, a little over the place. We're going to try doing some more themed sets with more B-sides. And I'm going to try to get a little more experimental with, or more open with listening to songs. I don't know, because that song I played earlier, which was Going Upside Your Head by Eddie Taylor off of I Feel So Bad, I discovered that by just pulling it out, and I love it. I love the whole album. So we're going to end it off on Jeepster by T-Rex, and unfortunately, I do not think there's going to be anyone after me, so I will have to leave you with Automation. We're in a little bit of an Automation sandwich, because unfortunately, I would love to stay with you guys for longer, but I have a 9 a.m. class, and it's actually 9 a.m. to 11:45, so that might be a little painful, but I do like this time slot, and of course, I love spending my mornings with you guys. So, without further ado, I will see you guys next week.

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0: 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After all, I found our dream house.
1: Have a pickle.
0: Thanks.
1: But I found out how much the house was going to cost, past the jar.
0: But I found us the perfect mortgage.
1: But then I found out the house had radon.
0: Ugh.
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0: Yeah, well,
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1: Ah, yes, the meaning of life. Well, as one who has often pondered this question, let me help. The answer is twofold. Yes, there is life, and yes, it does have a meaning. Okay? Oh, too general? You want more specifics? Well, I know just who can help. There is a philosopher near you. Talk to her, or him, at your local college or university.
0: A message from the Philosophers of America, celebrating 100 years of thought.

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I'm Phil and Kurt's place. Sadly, I'm without my partner in crime today, so you'll just be hearing Phil's music taste, but I hope you enjoy.

0: All right. That was Phil and Kurt's Place. They just wrapped up with Bob Dylan, The Man in Me. Right before that was some Kurt Vile, Wages of Sin, off the album Watch My Moves. And then right before that was Marvin Gaye, Too Busy Thinking About My Baby. Some really good stuff for a good, great, excuse me, first show from Julia Phillips and Phil and Kurt's Place. We are just getting our music set up. This is D-Waz and
1: DJ Skittles.
0: Yes, we will explain the DJ situation in a little bit. It's a little bit of a mix-up. It's all good. We're workshopping name titles right now. But for right now, this is a duo show with D-Waz and DJ Skittles. They said it would never happen. It wasn't actually supposed to happen, but it is.
1: I'm not mad at it.
0: You're not mad at it because you don't have an option.
1: We can't get into this right now.
0: But this is D-Waz, DJ Skittles. 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Phones are working today, I hope. They are. Awesome. If you want to call us, make a request, just say hi. Tell us how we're doing. Tell us how bad we're doing. You can call in at 540-231-9888. That is 540-231-WUVT. Is our first song cued?
1: Yeah.
0: Are we good to go?
1: Yep.
0: All right, guys. So the theme of today's show is songs we either listened to this summer, played at camp?
1: Yeah, I worked at a summer camp for the entire summer, so I had a lot of time to play music, and I got a little funky and creative with it. So we got some weird move-it stuff that I was playing at my summer camp.
0: Yeah.
1: That now I'm playing now.
0: And I'm just playing a collection of stuff that I found was put onto Discovered this summer. Mm-hmm. And yeah, I'm very excited. First show back in the chair, and here we are. All right, here is some music for you. Enjoy, guys.

0: All right, everyone. We are back. That was some Fleetwood Mac Monday morning for you. I am here. This is DJ DWaz, and I'm here with
1: DJ Skittles.
0: Oh, your mic wasn't on. That's so embarrassing.
1: My gosh.
0: DJ Skittles. How are we, DJ Skittles?
1: Fabulous.
0: Fabulous?
1: Yeah, always. You know this, though.
0: Right.
1: The themes and such that we want to... Okay.
0: Go ahead.
1: This is our first joint show ever. So thanks for tuning in. Really exciting. Momentous, I think. You know what I mean? Historic moment. You picking up what I'm putting down?
0: I'm trying.
1: Okay. The kind of vague, loose theme for today is like summer songs. I worked at a summer camp all summer, 10 hours a day. Super awesome. And the songs I picked today are ones that I was playing at camp. So I'm gonna set the stage a little bit. Give you a little visual. Okay. Should I do the goggles ones or the dodgeball one?
0: Either one was great.
1: Okay, so picture this. I'm yelling at you to get in the pool and do backstroke. You hate backstroke. Keep in mind, you're 8 years old. You got sunburned yesterday. All over your face, it really hurts. Your goggles, way too tight. Definitely leaving some bright red rings around your eye. Mm. I'm yelling at you, backstroke. Big kicks, guys, you know what I mean? And Good Vibrations or Charlie Don't Surf is playing in the background. Doesn't that sound really fun and really awesome?
0: I'm sure they loved
1: that. I'm sure they loved it too.
0: They loved that. It was great.
1: Yeah.
0: I
1: hope that they all got the Apocalypse Now reference in Charlie Don't Surf.
0: Right.
1: I'm sure they did.
0: What were the ages of the people you were?
1: Like 5 to 11.
0: Right, Apocalypse Now.
1: A classic amongst
0: really,
1: the 6 year
0: olds,
1: obviously.
0: The references, they off the chain.
1: Mm,
0: I did not work at a summer camp this summer. First time.
1: And you're missing out.
0: I don't know if I missed it necessarily, but I have worked at summer camps in the past.
1: Yeah.
0: I had a remote job this summer.
1: Ooh.
0: Ooh. Everyone shudders.
1: Yeah.
0: That's why I'm so pale. I didn't go outside.
1: Yeah, that's why I'm so tan.
0: Okay.
1: Ooh. Yeah.
0: Well, it was quite the summer. We're playing, a combination of songs, Maeve, DJ Skittles. Are we allowed to use government name?
1: Declan Mazzone. Are we allowed to use government name?
0: Right. It was, songs DJ Skittles made kids listen to at camp,
1: yes.
0: Forced them to.
1: Yes.
0: And then, songs that I would put on in the speaker, on my speaker while I was sitting at home going from one Zoom meeting to the next.
1: Uh-oh.
0: Really thrilling stuff.
1: Uh-oh.
0: But there's a lot of good songs in here that, you know, just from driving, going to the river.
1: Oh, good stuff. Wow.
0: Wow. It was quite the summer, wouldn't you say?
1: Yeah, I agree. But happy to be back.
0: Yeah. I feel like I'm exhausted already.
1: Okay.
0: I'm already tired.
1: Yeah. I feel like I've just been in a perpetual state of tired.
0: Since when?
1: Since forever.
0: Since birth.
1: Yeah. But since at least last year.
0: Right. All right. Well, we have some...
1: Change of Heart? Cyndi Lauper?
0: Yeah.
1: Is that what we're doing next?
0: Coming on up. Enjoy, guys. Call in if you have a request. We want to hear you guys.
1: Oh, yeah.

0: 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Where?
1: That's really loud.
0: What?
1: Nothing.
0: Hi, I'm DJ Skittles.
1: Oh, I was supposed to talk.
0: Yeah.
1: Oh my gosh, this is I'm D-Waz.
0: 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Yes.
1: This is a rusty show. It's our first show back. It's a little rusty. I'm sorry, guys. That was rough. That was a really bad transition. That was so bad. We tried to do a lot there. We tried to do bed music. We tried to
0: we swapped like chairs. Signaling to me, and I wasn't sure what was happening. Yeah. I thought you were mad at me for putting the mic on. I thought you were like
1: no. We were supposed to talk. Because okay. We said the station ID and everything. We did our job.
0: Yeah, I think so.
1: Okay. Jeez, that was.
0: We're 101.9 FM in Roanoke. I don't know if I mentioned that.
1: That was rough.
0: That was really bad. I'm sorry. Wow.
1: I'm sorry. Listen. Let's apologize to the listeners.
0: Hey,
1: you go first. Listen. You apologize first.
0: Oh.
1: I'll apologize second.
0: Okay. Dear WUVT listeners, we appreciate you so much, and thank you for tuning in. I'm so sorry that you had to see that, or hear, sorry, hear, right. Oh, God, I can't do anything right today. I'm sorry you had to hear that horrendous DJ thing.
1: Yes, whatever. We can only promise that it will get better from here.
0: Hey. And the lows were low, but I think the highs have been pretty
1: high. The highs have been high. We're continuing on our summer kind of recap show a bit.
0: Yeah, recap is good for it.
1: But we have to, because it's our jobs, we have to play some new music.
0: Oh my gosh.
1: Keep in mind.
0: FMPD right there.
1: All right, we don't have to do titles. But no, the new music, I mean, we are very lucky. So the new music we get is actually good. I'm kind of complaining just to complain.
0: Yeah. We actually don't have Prince's not new music. I think he's been dead for a couple years.
1: 10 years at this point. 10 years this year, I think. Maybe, right? 2016?
0: Yeah.
1: Sounds right?
0: Wow.
1: Sounds about right. He's been gone for a little while now.
0: Oh, because wasn't it him, Anthony Bourdain, and David Bowie? Was 2016. Isn't that what I feel like
1: maybe.
0: I've had a conversation about this.
1: Was Bourdain 16?
0: I want to say that he was.
1: Jeez.
0: Maybe not, but it was around then. Speaking of Anthony Bourdain, what did
1: we
0: do yesterday?
1: We went and saw our group of friends, we went and saw the Tony movie. What did you think, Maeve?
0: I really liked it. I think it was like classic, just like, and that's a good movie. You know what I mean? Solid movie.
1: Yeah.
0: I wasn't expecting. No.
1: We're not gonna.
0: No. You worship practically Anthony Bourdain. He has one of Anthony Bourdain's books in the back of his car, just at all times. And it's so.
1: That's just because I didn't clean out my car. That's more so less me loving Anthony Bourdain and me having a dirty car.
0: No, that's you wanting everyone who gets into your car.
1: No, because I have other No, that's not true. I have random.
0: You're just so hashtag random.
1: I have other random books in the car.
0: Okay.
1: Friday Night Lights is that book is in the car for some reason.
0: Oh, there's a book for that?
1: It was a book. I think it was a book first.
0: Oh. I have
1: the Foxcatcher book in the back. Just, you know, it's a good conversation starter. Even if they
0: it is for
1: No, it's not. It's not. It's just I'm lazy and I don't clean up my car ever.
0: Yeah.
1: You never know when you're going to have to need a good book on the road.
0: Right.
1: While you're driving.
0: Yeah.
1: What do we have up next?
0: I put on, because do you want to do Prince or Broken Social Scene for new music?
1: Let's do some Broken Social Scene.
0: Okay.
1: Kick off our new music.
0: Yes, because I saw them this summer. They were fantastic. And it was Broken Social Scene stars and Metric. And it was really fantastic. And I went with a fellow WUVT DJ.
1: Who?
0: Audrey and Hinya.
1: Yeah.
0: It was really super awesome, silly giggle fun times. And I can't remember which song from this album they played. I don't think it was this one, though. But this is I Think of You from their most recent album, Remember the Humans.
1: Enjoy.
0: Fabulous. Okay.

0: All right, that was Jack White with some new music, his track Dollar Bill off of the new album Frozen Charlotte. You are listening to DJ D-Waz and
1: DJ Skittles.
0: Okay, we're getting
1: what?
0: We're getting that right.
2: Yeah.
0: We're getting
3: Oh,
0: DJ Hanyas has showed up and is in the station now.
1: Showed up.
0: She just wandered in. Pretty much.
1: We are blessed with her presence.
0: Oh, do you want to read a PSA?
1: Oh my god, I would.
2: Should we do a triple show, guys? I think yes.
1: Which, guys, what are we thinking? Drink and drive PSA?
0: Yeah,
1: a classic.
0: Important.
1: Yeah. Okay. WUVT would like to remind you not to drink and drive. It doesn't matter how much you've drunk or where you're going. Alcohol impairs your hand-eye coordination, and operating a motor vehicle while under its influence can be fatal. Do yourself a favor. If you think you might be drunk, you are, and shouldn't be driving. Ugh, God, don't you just love the PSAs?
0: Yes. Why do you in particular love the PSAs?
2: I love the PSAs because my good friend, DJ Skittles, is in charge of them.
1: Thank you.
2: I know no one asked me, but...
1: That's okay.
0: Well...
1: That's... No.
0: Okay.
1: We'd love to hear your opinion. We are... We do not silence women here.
0: The, Wait, the next song?
1: Oh, sorry, yeah.
0: Next song? Might go a little bit hand in hand with the PSA we just wrote.
1: Oh, intriguing.
0: Yeah.
1: Do share.
0: I'm gonna let the music do this honking on this one.
1: Yes.
0: All right.
1: Spoken like a true DJ.
0: Right. Who wants to hear me? Enjoy.

0: All right, that was Prince Controversy. I don't think we have that Controversy album on a CD or anything, so I had to play it off a Greatest Hits album. But that was a request from the one, the only, Daphne Bob.
1: Bob?
0: Bob, yeah, that's her last name.
1: That's awesome.
0: It is a good last name.
1: Daphne Bob, that's like pop star in like Scooby-Doo kind of movie. You know what I'm saying? Like in a cartoon. I can picture it now.
0: Daphne Bob in a...
1: It's like a cartoon and she has a fabulous outfit on.
0: Yeah, as one, as she would.
1: Naturally, right. Like that's the vibe I'm getting right there. Mm-hmm, mm-hmm, mm-hmm. Just anyways.
0: Right. So, Daphne, if you're still listening, hey, that one was for you. We are working through new music as well. So while we're having some Prince fun, mm-hmm. We have to navigate through the challenges.
1: Have to? We are blessed with new music, Declan.
0: Maeve was literally maybe not 5 seconds before we turned the mics on, was having a conniption about the fact that we had to play four more tracks of new music.
1: I'm just not used to it. I'm used to an evening show mm-hmm. where you don't have to play new music. Mm-hmm. I just forget that we have to factor it in.
0: That's what happens when we don't submit our application.
1: Hey, I did.
0: Big dog, I did. There was no...
1: Mute that real quick. Go ahead and mute that. Here is
0: some Arlo Parks while Maeve and I continue to argue about whether or not she submitted the form.
1: I did. She did. I submitted it. It just didn't go through.
0: So you...
1: But I did. I pressed the submit button.
0: Arlo Parks, everyone.
1: Oh my gosh.

am the truth, the solution, the question of reality, consciousness. I am God, the ultimate presence.

0: All right, that was Tori Amos, Gasoline Girls, off the new album In Times of Dragons. Right before that was Chanel Beads with Tyler Richard off the album Your Day Will Come. Then we had some Boards of Canada, Prophecy at 1420 hertz off of their album Inferno. Hope you guys have been enjoying the show. This is D-Waz with
1: DJ Skittles.
0: We're getting it down. The flow is getting there. It's a slow but surely sure process. Just want to remind you that you're listening to the greatest radio station in the entire universe. And that would be WVT FM 90.7 Blacksburg. And you have the privilege of listening in Roanoke. That's 101.9. If you guys want to call in, you can call in at 540-231-9888. We are about to wrap up here and give up our slot to Dr. Grind. What a... Oh, I'm very excited that we're back-to-back with Dr. Grind. But it's gonna be a fun semester. But, Maeve, I know you wanted to read, you know, as the... Should we give you an official title with the PSAs?
1: What do you mean?
0: Like,
1: I have one.
0: The... Yes.
1: PR...
0: Director?
1: Director.
0: Oh, I was thinking, like, the... I don't know.
1: The PSA wizard.
0: Yeah. Something along those lines. The something of PSAs.
1: I think PR confuses people. But I'm thinking for, like, my resume and stuff, PSA wizard maybe isn't all that.
0: That could be a good bullet point.
1: Yeah.
0: I love, oh my gosh, crafting bullet points for my resume.
1: Oh,
0: just
1: yeah, my
0: stretching,
1: favorite.
0: Stretching the truth, bending the truth, seeing how far I can.
1: Great stuff.
0: It's incredible.
2: Putting on my resume that I single-handedly raised $30,000.
0: Yes. Hey, guys.
1: Yes.
0: We did that, though.
1: We did that.
2: But it was and a we're going to do it again.
1: Yes.
2: Right?
1: And but,

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1: Awesome. Thank you so much, Maeve.
0: Of course. Anytime. Love the PSAs.
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Welcome to Dr. Grind's Office Hours Show. It's been a while. Glad to be back. Wasn't sure if I knew how stuff worked in the studio, but so far so good. But first day back, I hope you'll be patient with me. We've got some great new music to start today, and you already heard one of those. That was Joey Quinones, Soul Steady Situation. Next up, we're going to hear something from Adrian Young. He's got an album that's called Afro Disco Makossa, and the name of this track is Feel the High Life.

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Thank you so much for joining. This is Dr. Grind. Welcome to Office Hours. I was gone over the summer. Well, I wasn't here in the station over the summer. It's good to be back. Things are getting busy on campus, obviously, first week of classes. It's fun to have the students back, but it was also kind of fun to have a quiet Blacksburg for a bit, so I'm not complaining about that. Weather's beautiful outside. I mean, it feels like fall's coming, and I know before you know it, I'll be saying it's too cold, but for now, it's wonderful. We're listening to some new music here from the station and in our new music stacks. And we heard from Marissa Anderson. The name of that track was Pulse. Then Sunday Club. The name of that track was Blue Wave off their album with their band name, Sunday Club. We're going to hear next from a great album that came out this summer. This is off of Jack White's new one. This is the first track, God and the Broken Ribs.

With a body length of about 20 centimeters, bullfrogs are the largest frogs in North America, as well as the champion jumpers.

WUVT would like to remind you not to drink and drive. It doesn't matter how much you've drunk or where you're going, alcohol impairs your hand-eye coordination, and operating a motor vehicle while under its influence can be fatal. Do yourself a favor. If you think you might be drunk, you are and shouldn't be driving. Thank you so much for joining me today. This is Dr. Grind. Welcome to Office Hours. We will be in this slot all semester on Tuesdays from 1 to 2:30. Top of the set will be new music, some great new music today. That last one, 10 minutes, almost 11 minutes long. Flea has a solo album. He plays a lot of trumpet. I'm assuming that's him probably on electric bass as well. It's kind of something cool, kind of vibey. That was called Frailed. And before that, we heard from Holy Wave. It was called The Happy Song. It didn't sound very happy to me. But anyway, talking about happy, though, we've followed those, the last two new songs, with Fishbone, Give It Up off of In Your Face, and then some Aesop Rock that was Long-Legged Larry. Let's do some Funkadelic. It's Freak of the Week.

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Thank you so much for joining me. This is Dr. Grind. Welcome to the Office Hours show. We've been just kind of going back to the old school Dr. Grind stuff, the Fishbone and the Funkadelic, and just felt like the right way to start the semester. And so we heard most recently from The Roots, that's Guns Are Drawn off of The Tipping Point. Probably my number two for The Roots, Mellow My Man, probably number one. And I haven't heard all their stuff either. I'm sure there's something else out there that I would love. Poets of Rhythm before that, Stroking the Grits. What do we have? Breaker Breaker. And of course, Funkadelic Freak of the Week. I'm trying to remember, Breaker Breaker is a guy that's from another hip-hop group. And I have to look that up so I can be smarter about that. But anyway, we're going to keep things going. This is off of Cake's Fashion Nugget. What are we playing? We're going to play It's Coming Down.

All right, I just got a call, of course. How could I miss? For that was Hundo, I think he said. Told me that Jesus, that's Breaker Breaker. And he's one of the guys from Wu-Tang Clan. So should have done my homework before that. But I was telling him I'm just discovering Wu-Tang Clan. I feel like I discounted a lot of that music. A lot of the early hip-hop is kind of derivative and all the sampling and stuff. And it really took my kids to kind of get me to, well, my son to get me to look back at that stuff. So, yeah. So I'm starting to listen to Wu-Tang Clan now, too, which is great. But appreciate the call. And we'll just kind of keep that vein going. This is Haiku d'Etat, Non Copus Mentis.

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Whether you're in a crisis situation or if you want to talk about your stressful day, trained volunteers are ready to listen. Call 540-961-8400 to speak with someone who cares. Thank you so much for tuning in. We're wrapping up the Office Hours show. I'm Dr. Grind. Still got a couple more songs. Let's see, what are we going to do? We got some Tower of Power, some Michael Franks. We'll see what else we have. But don't change that dial. We've got Lockjaw coming up next. I'm sure there's going to be some great stuff there. Phone is just ringing. When I get off here, if you want to call me back, I'll pick it up. But let's just change it up for a bit. This is Michael Franks off of The Art of Tea. The name of this song is Jive. Just wait for the killer sax solo that's coming in, Michael Brecker. Every time I hear the sax solo, I get tingles. So it's a great, great, great song, especially the sax solo. So enjoy. Thank you so much for tuning in. Come back next week from 1 to 2:30.

Big Five. This is an Ashanti proverb in Ghana, which says, "Fefe nefe intina oba tumerika oso nenufu na yese ebetia tonti," which means, "It is because of the beauty that is why a woman holds her breast when she runs, not because the breast is going to fall."

Hello, this is Lockjaw. That was a wonderful set by Dr. Grind. 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Here is Holy Wave. 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

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That last track was The Coward Forgets His Name by Channel Beads. Next up, we got some Tori Amos. I've been loving her since early thousands. Fantastic artist. Let's get into it.

All right, that was A Word I Can't Say by the band Medicine. I love that song. They're such a cool band. They're like really sweaty 90s shoegaze, but that one's pretty groovy. I have the legal ID for you all. 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Keep listening. Next up, we have some race course. Hope you all enjoy that one.

And he prayeth best who loveth best all things, both great and small. And for the dear God who loveth best, he made and loveth all.

That was Racehorse Death Watch by the band Fruit. They're super cool. I got about one more kind of heavy song. Then we're going to get into some mathy emo, hip hop, and the rest of the set will be electronic music. I'm so excited. This next song is probably off my favorite album of the summer. This is Truck Violence with their song New Jesus. I hope you all enjoy.

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Pretty cool.

0: All right, that was a big chunk of rock music. I was thinking we could switch it up and play some hip hop. This next song is You Can't Play With My Yo-Yo by Yo-Yo featuring Ice Cube. This is such a fun summer song. I know you all will enjoy it. Please stay tuned.
1: Yo, Jinx, man, we gotta find somebody that's down for hers, man.

R.I.P. Left Eye, guys. Also, R.I.P. Dolly Parton. I didn't prepare anything because I just found out. I promise next week I will play some Sweet Sweet Dolly. Next up, we have some 808 State. I got into this group on a road trip to Montreal. It was super cool. Love them. Montreal's a big electronic city. Tons of fun. All right, here we go.

Do you find yourself drinking on days where you plan not to? Have you ever wondered if you have a drinking problem? If so, you're not alone. There are plenty of others just like you that can help. You can attend an Alcoholics Anonymous meeting every night at 7:30 p.m. at 203 East Roanoke Street, Blacksburg, Virginia, a safe place for recovery. Hope you all enjoy. This next song is by Single Gun Theory. I love them. It's such a cool Y2K kind of rave vibe. You'll love it.

addictive techniques to the subject of war. I formulated a U.S. war clock. The probability is 78% that the U.S. will be involved in

0: Good afternoon, ladies and gentlemen, students, everyone in the New River Valley. This is the Cohorts in Cahoots show, and we're super excited to be here today. This is our new time slot from 4 to 5:30 on Tuesdays, and we're very happy to give you a wonderful combination of different music. What do you have in mind, Pi?
1: Well, we're starting off with the Reverend Horton Heat, as usual. But we are going to be doing a lot of new music at this show, because it's a new music show.
0: Well, that is awesome. I'm very excited. And I'm going to go ahead and we'll get started with the Reverend Horton Heat. Please enjoy.

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The water is the subject, and the moon the object. 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And likewise, there is no moon. 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

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All praises be to the most higher, Ayanaya. Never will I abide by ya, cause you're a liar and you're not Messiah. 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And I won't buy ya, I'll buy ya lighter and set to

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We had her on our, we mentioned her on our PSEAs a few months ago because of her free books to children program that she had going, and she was quite a lady. So we are going to play some Dolly Parton songs right now, and then some songs by Dolly Parton, sung by other people. DJ M over here was hoping to find Dolly Parton's rendition of House of the Rising Sun, but we were not able to find that just yet. So we will keep on playing, and we'll start with an oldie but a goodie. Here we go.

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1: Oh, hold on a second there, little child. Coming up next, we are going to have a duo of Stairway to Heavens. It's like multiple stairways. It's like an elevator to heaven. Okay, hold on. We're getting it going on this one. So before this, we had two songs that were covers of Dolly Parton songs. One by Nora Jones, The Grass is Blue, and the other one by Shania Twain with Alison Krauss in the Union Station, Coat of Many Colors. And now we have coming Dolly Parton singing Stairway to Heaven. And then we will have the, what are they called, Pi?
0: The Guitar Renegades.
1: Yes.
0: It's one of our new music selections.
1: Yes. All right, here we go. Enjoy.

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You can feel your body changing, and your vision also.

0: Hello, hello, guys. Guess who is back? Wait, Kai, come here.
1: I'm here.
0: Oh, wait, what the fuck? Excuse me. We are two turtle doves. Yes, I am Dahlia.
1: And I'm Kai.
0: And yeah, this is our first show back, as you've probably heard a lot of times, because it's the first week back for a lot of students.
1: Yes, so every Tuesday, 5:30 to 7 p.m., we will be here.
0: Yes, we will be here. And if those who have never listened to us before, we like to do themes for our shows.
1: Yes.
0: Yes.
1: And today's theme is, drumroll, sunny days, sun.
0: Sunny day, period. It is a sunny day. Yes, it is a sunny day. It's been a sunny kind of week.
1: Yeah, Loki, we're just starting school again.
0: Yeah, exactly. It's like brand new day, kind of new feeling vibe.
1: Spider-Man, brand new day. Did you guys watch that?
0: Hey, great movie. Great movie.
1: Yeah.
0: But so yeah, that's our theme. And the first song of the day shall be from the Velvet Underground, Who Loves the Sun? That's a question, guys. Who loves the sun? Do you?
1: I love the sun.
0: I do too.
1: We'd be dead without it. So.
0: Oh, that is true, guys. Take care of our planet. And yeah, so we're going to play that in 3, 2, 1. Wait, yes. 3, 2, 1.

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Thank you.

Shout out to Doug for this next one because it is a request. Yes, yes, yes. And it is called Sun King by the Beatles. BT Dubs, Doug has a show on Fridays. I'm pretty sure he said 7. But yeah, so let's give it a whirl.

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1: Ty
0: and Dahlia.
2: We are the Two Turtle Doves.
0: That's exactly what we are, and I hope that you guys have been enjoying the show so far. For those who didn't hear in the beginning of the show, we like to do themes, and today's theme is sunshine, sunny type of music, type of in the title. So, yes. And this next song is going to be from Fleetwood Mac. I absolutely love this song. I don't know if you can hear my ringer going crazy. Guess I'm just popular. No, I'm joking. But yeah. So, yes, it's Fleetwood Mac. I love the song Sunny Side of Heaven. Let's go now.

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We are the Two Turtle Doves playing. We had a request for a song by The Primitives, but unfortunately we didn't have the artist, so shout out to Scott for recommending the song. I think it was like On the Way to the Sun from The Primitives, but if anyone else knows that, then you got a fan out here too, Scott. But yeah, I couldn't find it. Anyway, the next song is going to be by the Sonic Youth, I think. Oh, I'm lying. It's by Hammock. It's a new song. But it's more instrumental, so for people who love instrumentals, hope you love this one.

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0: 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Guys, it's K-Mac. We're back. New semester. We're both seniors.
1: New time slot.
0: New time slot, but it's actually our original time slot.
1: Oh, it is our
0: slot.
1: Original.
0: Yeah.
1: But it seems so bright outside.
0: I know. I think it's because we had it spring.
1: Oh, in like spring,
0: winter.
1: Yeah.
0: The sun was down early. But we're seniors. Oh, and this is your last semester.
1: Yep.
0: Oh my gosh. Right. But I think, I mean, you could still do one.
1: Oh, next semester?
0: Yeah, technically.
1: Oh, I guess so.
0: If you're here. But usually we kind of like pre-plan our shows, but we didn't do
1: this.
0: We're actually kind of going on whims here, like where the stacks take us.
1: Whatever speaks to us.
0: So, and whatever we can grab quick if like something's ending, because that gets a little nerve-wracking. And maybe we'll dabble in some more advanced DJing, like bed music at some point. We did that for our radio show.
1: Wait, yeah.
0: But, like, then we, like, didn't try.
1: It's pretty like, easy.
0: It's easy.
1: Like.
0: It's just, like...
1: We need to find one that
0: Yeah,
1: would, like,
0: we need to find... We're gonna do some, like, experimenting. So if we have some, like, quirky stuff behind our voices at some point, like... You know, we're just trying things out. Like, give us... Cut us some slack. Give us some room to breathe. Okay. All right. First up, I have Ramblin' Man by the Allman Brothers Band. Bye.

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If you guys don't know, there was some big news today, some unfortunate news, and that was that Dolly Parton did pass away, which is super unfortunate. She was very fundamental in the music world, and she was a wonderful woman. And we just had a caller call in, and ironically, they requested Dolly Parton while we were looking to play Dolly Parton. So we will be playing Dolly Parton's cover of Stairway to Heaven. And I hope you guys like it. All right, rest in peace, Dolly Parton. Okay, bye.

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0: And we kind of switched up the vibe a little bit.
1: Just a tad. More experimental.
0: Yeah, we're doing like 2000s alt rock. Now we're playing like all CDs too. We've played 2 CDs.
1: Have we?
0: So,
1: we have a lineup.
0: Those were long songs, like back to back. There were some long songs, and they were not low key. Felt like our whole show. I thought we played like 5 or 6.
1: I know, me too. It just got dark outside too.
0: It did. It the,
1: so like
0: the sun is setting, but we've got more of that, more CDs to play. It's kind of fun. I feel like we don't usually do this, so there's a lot to pick from.
1: Yeah, I feel like we play a lot of rock.
0: Yeah, we play a lot of vinyl.
1: Rock. Oh, we should do a soul show.
0: Yeah, we always say that. Because we used to do them so much.
1: Yeah.
0: Okay.
1: But they are fun.
0: Guys, tune in one day, soon.
1: Next week, possibly.
0: If you like soul, we'll be doing that. Okay, we have... What did we just play? Oh, The Joy Formidable up next. All right.
1: Bye.